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0: When storms threaten Northwest Florida, be ready with Panhandle Weather, your only 24/7 streaming weather service for the Florida Panhandle and Chippola River Valley. 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

listening each Sunday morning for worship services from the First Baptist Church, Panama City, with Dr. Craig Connor. 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
2: South Florida has more than 200,000 residents with ties to Venezuela. Several groups in the Miami area are rushing in to help after last night's devastating twin earthquakes. Global Empowerment Mission in Doral is one of the groups asking for donations of items including first aid kits and flashlights. Tampa Bay residents also rallying to help Venezuela. Leon Granado with the Venezuela USA Foundation tells News Channel 8 first responders are having trouble dealing with the devastation.
3: Many buildings collapsed. Many people's died. And now we need the support and we need to help the people in Venezuela.
2: At least 188 people dead. Many remain trapped in the rubble. White House Border Czar Tom Homan grateful for the U.S. Supreme Court's decision to allow the administration to end temporary protected status for Haitians and Syrians.
4: That's why the whole statute exists. Temporarily give people protection while the country's in turmoil or after they suffer a hurricane. The problem is no administration has had the guts to actually follow that statute. President Trump has the guts to follow the laws.
2: Homan says when conditions improve, those with temporary protections need to go home. Representatives of Florida's Haitian community are asking Congress to help them buy time. Homan was in the Everglades to join Florida Governor Ron DeSantis. Together, they officially announced the immigration detention facility known as Alligator Alcatraz is shutting down. 12 people under arrest in South Florida under a nationwide health care fraud and opioid abuse takedown. Charges brought against 455 defendants, according to the U.S. Attorney's Office. Florida showcasing culture and industries at the Great American State Fair in Washington, D.C. Governor DeSantis says the Florida Pavilion highlights history, agriculture, and, of course, tourism. Gas up 5 cents at $3.84 per AAA. With Florida's news, I'm Gordon Bird.
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1: 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That's right. It is Friday, June 26th, the last Friday of June. Hell, it'll be a day we celebrate, you know? Well, you got to get out of bed first. So you do that, I'll do this, and we'll have us a good old time on a Friday morning. 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

0: FM 98.1 at WYBT. Got you going here on a Friday morning. Yeah, in about an hour or so, we'll be getting our weather forecast from Mr. Weather Weenie himself, Chris Smith at Panhandle Weather. Yeah, I hope he's not listening right now. But anyway, what I have, he's going to have a whole lot more detail than I do. What I have is mostly sunny, but there is about a 50% chance of rain today at a high of around 92. Heat index means it's going to feel a little bit warmer than that. Tonight, clear and a low of around 72, mostly clear for the weekend. So there you go. That you got my best right there. He has much more detail than I do. Coming up next hour.
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FM 98.1 and WYBT on a Friday morning. That's right, folks. Only got one more day of this week, and that would be today. Weekend looks pretty good weather-wise. We'll see.

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Calhoun, Liberty, glad to have you tuned in and logged on this morning. We've got a little bit of Lou Rawls from WYBT and FM 98.1.

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Well, it's Friday night in the city, and I think Wang Chung has the best idea so far.

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0: There you go, DC5 on WYBT and FM 98.1. Gonna be another warm day today. We do have a 50% chance of rain, though. Kind of cool us down a little bit. When was the last time you got out and played in the rain, huh? Yeah, I know. Me either.
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You're the music we grew up with. 60s, 70s, and a few of those 80s. We loved it then. We love it now.

FM 98.1 and WYBT on a Friday morning with the music we grew up with. Oh, man, it's good stuff. A little bit of Huey Lewis in the news.

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1: This is Florida News Now.
2: The oldest man to be executed in modern Florida history died last night. 74-year-old Dusty Spencer was put to death for killing his wife in Orange County in 1992.
3: In his final words, after spending over 34 years on death row, he apologized to family members seated in the front row, two of whom were holding each other as Spencer was injected first with a strong sedative and then two other chemicals to end his life.
4: The sentence of the state of Florida was carried out at 6:10 p.m. The execution took place without incident.
3: Florida Department of Corrections Director of Communications Jordan Kirkland said, "It took 8 minutes from the time Spencer spoke his last words to the final announcement." Another execution is scheduled for July 14th. John Koch, Stark.
2: Floridians are rallying to support Venezuela after two deadly earthquakes. Tampa's Boricuas de Corazon announced it's working with the Venezuela USA Foundation to collect food and medicine. Last week saw an unusually high number of rip currents along Manatee County beaches.
5: Last week was definitely higher than normal. We haven't recorded volumes like that in quite a long time.
2: Captain Marshall Green with Manatee Beach Patrol says they recorded about 125 rip currents and made 136 water rescues between June 17th and 19th. Blue Origin CEO is pleased with the progress he's seeing since a rocket exploded on the launch pad. Dave Limp says debris has been cleared from Launch Complex 36. Reconstruction has started. Blue Origin still plans to fly again this year. The jump in Florida gas prices has stalled. AAA says the statewide average is $3.83 a gallon, down a penny. With Florida's news, I'm Chris Trankman.
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0: FM 98.1 and WYBT with the music we grew up with, 60s, 70s, and a few of those 80s. Just heard Rod Stewart. We'll have a little Al Wilson. What, that 1973 for that song? It's a good one. Yesterday, in case you missed it yesterday, I wanted to mention it to you again today. The fork that we used to eat with. Yep. In 1630, the fork is introduced to Americans dining. And it was done by Governor Winthrop. I don't know which state that would be in. way before my time. But he's the guy that introduced the fork to eating at the American dining table. I know. Well, 1788, Virginia becomes our 10th U.S. state, and things are starting to build.
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You need a little Paul McCartney and Wings fix? I got one for you. Yeah, it is Friday, June 26th, and this is Paul McCartney and Wings. Jet.

0: FM 98.1 and WYBT with the music we grew up with. Yeah, we'll get our weather in just a minute from Chris Smith at Panhandle Weather in just a minute. I want to go over a couple of other things that maybe yesterday you didn't hear us mention. It was 1868, I believe, that Florida, Alabama, Louisiana, Georgia, North Carolina, and South Carolina are all readmitted to the Union after the Civil War. So there you go. This day back in 1868. Also, Lieutenant Colonel George Armstrong Custer did not have a good day. He and the 7th Cavalry are all wiped out by the Sioux and Cheyenne Indians in the Battle of Little Bighorn in Montana. That's right. This is the anniversary of that happening. Got them all. You've seen a couple of movies about it. You read about it in the history books. Today is the date that it happened. Way back, Ganda. Good morning. Glad to have you with us at WYBT and FM 98.1. We'll play some music here in a minute. Cheer you up.
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2: Well, rain chances should be lower at the coast, but higher inland today, so keep the umbrella handy across the Chippewa River Valley. We'll see highs into the 90s, feels like temperatures over 100 degrees, and again, a good chance of storms. Things quiet down this evening with lows in the 70s. We'll see a very small chance for a few showers and thunderstorms on Saturday with highs in the 90s. It feels like temperatures near 105 degrees. It will be hot, sunny, and dry on your Sunday. For WYBT and 98.1 FM, I'm Chris Smith with Panhandle Weather. 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

FM 98.1 and WYBT with one great song after another. Got a pretty good weekend ahead of us. Weather-wise, we'll see. Well, we'll talk about it on Monday, see how that worked out for you.

0: Carly Simon on WYBT and FM 98.1. Glad to have you hanging around with us this morning. As a matter of fact, yesterday was Carly Simon's birthday. That's right. She's 81 today. 1945 is when she was born on this day. Glad to have you with us here this morning at WYBT and FM 98.1. Dobie Gray coming up, maybe some CCR. Definitely going to get our weather forecast from Chris Smith, so stay with me now.
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4: Well, rain chances should be lower at the coast, but higher inland today, so keep the umbrella handy across the Chippewa River Valley. We'll see highs into the 90s, feels like temperatures over 100 degrees, and again, a good chance of storms. Things quiet down this evening with lows in the 70s. We'll see a very small chance for a few showers and thunderstorms on Saturday with highs in the 90s. It feels like temperatures near 105 degrees. It will be hot, sunny, and dry on your Sunday. For WYBT and 98.1 FM, I'm Chris Smith with Panhandle Weather. 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
2: The execution of the oldest person in modern Florida history has been carried out at Florida State Prison near Stark. 74-year-old Dusty Ray Spencer was convicted of the 1992 brutal stabbing death of his wife, Karen, in Orange County. Last night, he received a three-drug lethal injection and was pronounced dead at 6:10 p.m.
3: His last meal consisted of pizza, fries, and a milkshake. Yeah, he had one visitor. It was a spiritual advisor.
2: This marks the state's ninth execution so far this year. Blue Origin CEO pleased with the cleanup and repair progress after a rocket exploded on its only launch pad at Cape Canaveral Space Force Station. Dave Limp announcing that all debris has been cleared from Launch Complex 36 since last month's explosion at the Kennedy Space Center. He writes on X, reconstruction has started and Blue Origin still plans to fly again this year. The FBI says a $3.7 billion fraud scheme was operating out of a South Florida office building.
4: Officials are sharing details about what they call one of the largest Medicare fraud schemes in U.S. history. Ibrahim Khaldun Hilmi is now in custody. The alleged ringleader's operation targeted the federal program through fraudulent billing for medical equipment. Sunshine Senior Solutions was registered as a medical supply company operating out of an upstairs office at a small building off Linton Boulevard. The FBI's Miami office shared the news on social media. Dozens of people commented, claiming they were billed thousands for equipment they never requested. Hilmi was arrested in Turkey and is now back in South Florida. Court records show he was indicted last year and fled the country. I'm Joel Malkin.
2: Detroit Lions cornerback Terrion Arnold remaining behind bars after his arrest for robbery and kidnapping in Florida. Arnold had reported to Tampa police that $200,000 in personal items had been stolen from his Airbnb. Investigators accused him of coordinating with other individuals to lure three men to an apartment where they were beaten, robbed, and held at gunpoint. He could face life in prison if convicted. With Florida's news, I'm Karen Curtis.
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14: 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Today is June 26th of 2026, and this is Communications Officer Wade with the Liberty County Sheriff's Office bringing you the report for the last 24 hours. We've had one animal complaint, 35 business security checks, one traffic crash, one disabled abandoned vehicle, one verbal disturbance, one lift assist, one medical call, two suspicious, one activity, one person, three traffic stops, one transport for a citizen, one trespass, one warrant arrest, two welfare checks. EMS is responding to three medical emergencies. Fire responded to one call of service. There was one booked to the Liberty County Jail, Randy Kent. We have a total of 168 inmates in the county jail. This concludes our report from the Liberty County Sheriff's Office. Sheriff Dusty Arnold, thanks you for listening, and we hope you have a great day.
15: This is your Blountstown Police Report for June 26th. 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
13: 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If you'd like more information, you call 850-451-0016. That's the town of Alta in their Independence Day celebration, recognizing 250 years of freedom in the town of Alta, Saturday, July 4th. Some of the programs at Chipola College are up and running for the summer. The Chipola basketball announces 2026 Donnie Tindall Basketball Camp. It'll be at Chipola and will host the 2026 Donnie Tindall Basketball Camp, July 27th through 29th at Milton H. Johnson Health Center on the Chipola campus. The camp is open to students celebrating grades K through 12 and is designed to help young athletes improve their basketball fundamental skills. Softball is also under instruction with a camp coming up. The Chipola College softball program has announced dates for the 2026 Little Indians softball camps, and they provide young adults with an opportunity to develop their softball skills while learning from one of the best programs. For more information, you may call 850-718-2398. The pool at Chipola is now open. Students and pass holders 11 a.m. to 5 p.m. Monday through Friday, and the general public from 1 to 4 p.m. Monday through Friday. Non-pass holders may swim from 1 to 4 p.m. Monday through Friday daily for an admission of only $4 for ages 12 and under, and $5 for ages 13 and older. All non-swimmers will be required to have a parent or legal guardian with you at all times. Do you know of someone that is struggling with addiction? If so, there is hope. The most excellent way is an addiction recovery support group that meets each week in Blountstown. It's free to anyone in Calhoun and Liberty County areas that needs support. The men meet on Sundays at 5 o'clock, and women meet on Wednesdays at 5:30. Meetings are held at 17019 Southeast Main Street in Blountstown. And for more information, you may call 850-643-6587. 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It's from 10 a.m. until 1 p.m., sponsored by Farm Bureau of Blountstown and hosted by Career Source, Calhoun County Veterans Service, and American Legion Post 272. 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
23: Well, rain chances should be lower at the coast, but higher inland today, so keep the umbrella handy across the Chippewa River Valley. We'll see highs into the 90s, feels like temperatures over 100 degrees, and then again, a good chance of storms. Things quiet down this evening with lows in the 70s. We'll see a very small chance for a few showers and thunderstorms on Saturday with highs in the 90s. It feels like temperatures near 105 degrees. It will be hot, sunny, and dry on your Sunday. For WYBT and 98.1 FM, I'm Chris Smith with Panhandle Weather. 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

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It's the music we grew up with. The Atlanta Rhythm Section gave us a lot of good tunage. Yeah, you can sing along with this one.

morning from WYBT at FM 98.1. It's your home for the music we grew up with. Appreciate those of you that are tuned in this morning. Yep, Calhoun, Liberty, Jackson, Gadsden, parts of Gulf and Bay County. Man, we're just glad to have you.

0: 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And we love the music we have stacked up right here for you. I'm playing off the top of the stack, folks. Getting your weather forecast for you in just a minute. We'll have a little fun with the Eagles all coming up on this Friday morning from WYBT and FM 98.1.
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9: Leading up to the birth of our nation, colonists rebelled against oppression by Britain's King George III. On April 19, 1775, at Lexington, in the province of Massachusetts, about 700 British forces attempted to seize colonial arms and arrest revolutionary leaders. But 77 Minutemen confronted them. The mists of history conceal which side fired the first shot. Poet Ralph Waldo Emerson called it, "The shot heard round the world." The Redcoats marched on to Concord to face 400 Minutemen. The colonists killed three British soldiers and wounded nine, forcing them to retreat. And so began the birth of the United States of America.
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3: Well, rain chances should be lower at the coast, but higher inland today. So keep the umbrella handy across the Chipola River Valley. We'll see highs into the 90s. Feels like temperatures over 100 degrees. And again, a good chance of storms. Things quiet down this evening with lows in the 70s. We'll see a very small chance for a few showers and thunderstorms on Saturday with highs in the 90s. It feels like temperatures near 105 degrees. It will be hot, sunny, and dry on your Sunday. For WYBT and 98.1 FM, I'm Chris Smith with Panhandle Weather. 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

I don't know about you, but I don't know how to do the crocodile rock. Never seen it done. You know how in early videos, let's say Chubby Checker, when he came out with the twist, everybody behind him was doing the twist. Well, I don't remember a video coming out of Elton John with everybody doing the crocodile rock. Maybe I just missed it. I was out cutting firewood or something. But anyway, 10 after 8, Friday morning at WYBT and FM 98.1. Here we are with stuff, and if you're having a birthday today, happy birthday. And you share that birthday with Abner Doubleday, born on this day in 1819. Do you have any idea who that is? Well, he's the guy we credit with inventing the game of baseball. That's right. 1909, Colonel Tom Parker was born. He was the manager for Elvis Presley throughout the Presley years. He passed away in 1997, by the way, about 20 years after Elvis. Let's see, 1970, actor Chris O'Donnell played Robin in Batman Forever. Yeah, he's 56 today. And in 1974, baseball player Derek Jeter was born. Played for the Yankees. He's 52 today. Let's see. Oh, 1788. Virginia becomes the 10th U.S. state of the United States. That's right. Let's see. What else? We'll get to some of that other stuff a little bit later on. Well, here we are on the Swap Shop. We're glad to have you with us here on WYBT at 98.1 FM. We're 82 degrees out at the airport. Man, just a little bit warm and probably going to feel warmer than that. Heat index going to be high. We'll get to that a little later on. Chris Smith, Panhandle Weather with the detailed forecast in about 18 minutes or so.

0: in a little bit of outfield. Yes, we're talking baseball. No, we're not talking baseball. Oh, glad to have you with us here at WYBT and FM 98.1. Going to throw in a little Chicago music for you pretty soon.
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Got it going on right here like a little Stephen Bishop on WYBT and FM 98.1.

Okay, now we're rolling along. You're going to need coffee and put the lid on. 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
6: Well, rain chances should be lower at the coast, but higher inland today. So keep the umbrella handy across the Chippewa River Valley. We'll see highs into the 90s. Feels like temperatures over 100 degrees. And again, a good chance of storms. Things quiet down this evening with lows in the 70s. We'll see a very small chance for a few showers and thunderstorms on Saturday with highs in the 90s. It feels like temperatures near 105 degrees. It will be hot, sunny, and dry on your Sunday. For WYBT and 98.1 FM, I'm Chris Smith with Panhandle Weather. 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

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The music we grew up with, 60s, 70s, and a few of those 80s. That'll get us a little bit of Glenn Frey.

0: Oh, that's good stuff, good stuff, good stuff. 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We'll do a little Celebrating America 250 here in just a minute or so, so stick around for that. And we'll have a little fun with the rest of the show. Stick around. James Taylor coming up, too, on WYBT and FM 98.1.
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0: Soldiers rounded up the Cherokees and marched them from Fort Dahlonega to a reservation in Oklahoma. The walk became known as the Trail of Tears because nearly 4,000 men, women, and children died on the journey.
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Gotta love it. Diana Ross, after the Supremes broke up, she kept doing it on her own. Love Hangover on WYBT at 98.1 FM.

0: FM 98.1 and WYBT with the music we grew up with. Yeah, we'll do a Happy Boy song in a minute. I want to mention this to you. 1938 on this day. 1938 now. That was the year the federal minimum wage law guarantees workers 40 cents per hour. Boss did not get that memo yet. So that was 1938, the federal minimum wage. The law guarantees workers 40 cents per hour. My goodness.
1: I was walking down the street on a sunny day. Hubba, hubba, hubba, hubba, hubba. A feeling in my bones says I have my way.

wrapping it up for this Friday. We'll do it again on Monday. You want to? All right, let's do that. Little Huey Lewis in the news on WYBT FM 98.1.

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2: The oldest man to be executed in modern Florida history died last night. 74-year-old Dusty Spencer was put to death for killing his wife in Orange County in 1992.
3: In his final words, after spending over 34 years on death row, he apologized to family members seated in the front row, two of whom were holding each other as Spencer was injected first with a strong sedative and then two other chemicals to end his life.
4: The sentence of the state of Florida was carried out at 6:10 p.m. The execution took place without incident.
3: Florida Department of Corrections Director of Communications Jordan Kirkland said, "It took 8 minutes from the time Spencer spoke his last words to the final announcement." Another execution is scheduled for July 14th. John Koch, Stark.
2: Floridians are rallying to support Venezuela after two deadly earthquakes. Tampa's Boricuas de Corazon announced it's working with the Venezuela USA Foundation to collect food and medicine. Last week saw an unusually high number of rip currents along Manatee County beaches.
5: Last week was definitely higher than normal. We haven't recorded volumes like that in quite a long time.
2: Captain Marshall Green with Manatee Beach Patrol says they recorded about 125 rip currents and made 136 water rescues between June 17th and 19th. Blue Origin CEO is pleased with the progress he's seeing since a rocket exploded on the launch pad. Dave Lim says debris has been cleared from Launch Complex 36. Reconstruction has started. Blue Origin still plans to fly again this year. The jump in Florida gas prices has stalled. AAA says the statewide average is $3.83 a gallon, down a penny. With Florida's news, I'm Chris Trankman.
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4: 73 years after the U.S. Constitution was ratified, our nation was nearly torn in two by civil war. 11 southern states declared independence and formed the Confederate States of America. On April 12, 1861, Confederate forces fired on Fort Sumter in South Carolina's Charleston Harbor, and America's bloodiest war began. When the war ended 4 years later, between 600,000 and 700,000 soldiers lay dead, far more than any other American conflict. The effects of the war fundamentally reshaped American politics, society, and federal power.
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9: 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The light didn't last long enough, it was too expensive, or it was too bright to be used indoors. Then Edison came along. In 1880, he discovered that a carbonized bamboo fiber filament allowed his light to consistently burn over 1,200 hours. 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
7: This America 250 moment brought to you by Lindy's Chicken. 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The folks at Lindy's remember, and they celebrate it every day with great food. Lindy's, West End, Bluntstown.

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11: Japan's plan to expand into Southeast Asia had been in the works for decades. In 1940, they invaded French Indochina. To hinder their advancement, the U.S. halted oil exports to Japan, threatening their military resources. In retaliation, on December 7, 1941, Japan launched a surprise attack on the U.S. Pacific Fleet at Pearl Harbor, Hawaii. Thousands of Americans were killed, prompting President Franklin Roosevelt to call it
12: a date which will live in infamy.
11: Congress declared war on Japan the next day, and America entered into World War II.
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2: Florida gasoline prices remain unchanged today. Statewide average is $3.83 for a gallon of regular. And environmental groups are still eager to take the state to court over the environmental impact of the now-defunct Everglades immigration facility known as Alligator Alcatraz. Senior attorney for the Center for Biological Diversity, Elise Bennett, says they'll present evidence in court that damage was done to the site.
3: So while it's a relief to hear ICE report that some of the harm may have come to an end, we still have grave concern for the future of this facility and its impacts on the surrounding environment.
2: She says they'll keep fighting until panthers and bonneted bats can reclaim their habitat. Miccosukee Tribe of Indians of Florida later joined the lawsuit, citing concerns about impacts on tribal lands. The U.S. Supreme Court has authorized the Trump administration to revoke temporary protected status for Haitian nationals. Central Florida Congressman Maxwell Frost says the decision has wide-reaching impact.
4: This won't just shock and devastate people on TPS, but families. And not just families, but whole communities. And not just whole communities, but our entire country.
2: Miami-Dade County has the largest concentration of Haitians in the U.S., with more than 180,000 in South Florida. And the official Wimbledon draw dropped today, mapping out Palm Beach resident Serena Williams' highly anticipated return to the Wimbledon court. 44-year-old superstar spent months quietly training right here in Florida, will face Australian 20-year-old Maya Joint in the opening round this coming Tuesday. Florida Lottery says there's huge money up for grabs tonight. Mega Millions jackpot is worth an estimated $489 million. Tomorrow's Powerball is up to $348 million. And the 4th of July will have new meaning for 66 South Floridians from 29 countries becoming U.S. citizens this morning during a special naturalization ceremony at the Freedom Tower. With Florida's News, I'm Al Lewis.
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0: 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This is not fast food. 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
0: 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The Calhoun County Crime Stoppers Tips Line, 850-674-TIPS, 8477. That's 674-TIPS.

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5: 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Eli Whitney's advancement set the standard for American mass production of machinery.
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0: 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Finally made it to a Friday. Hope you're going to have a great weekend. John Rogers here. Evening plans tonight, 73, the overnight low with a few clouds, but no mention of rain this evening. How about the weekend? Clear sky tomorrow and Sunday with highs in the low to mid-90s. Eagles, Jackie Wilson, and Spinners are on the way.
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0: 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Weekend around the bend, John Rogers here. If you have plans tonight, 73 the overnight low. Maybe a few clouds, but no mention of rain. And for the rest of the weekend, clear sky with highs in the low to mid-90s. Enjoy and please be safe, whatever your plans. Straight ahead, Cliff Richard.
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John Rogers reminding you, Jim Dooley back with you Monday morning, 6 to 10, and every weekday morning.

0: Come on in and take a look. Yeah, it's going to be your new place for quick cash for what you want to sell and great deals for what you're looking for. It's new, it's open, and ready. 850 Pond on the north end of Pear Street. 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
2: A nurse practitioner in Sarasota and two nurses in Tampa have been arrested for alleged Medicare fraud of more than $118 million in fraudulent billing. U.S. Attorney General for the Middle District of Florida held a press conference in Tampa.
3: This is a series of crimes and events that are escalating throughout not only the United States, but more importantly, on a local level here in the Middle District of Florida.
2: 44-year-old Lee Tessar of Sarasota, along with 51-year-old Walter Prussia Jr. of Ellington and 31-year-old Kobe Evans of Apollo Beach, are charged with conspiracy to defraud the United States and conspiracy to pay and receive health care kickbacks. A Putnam County employee is under arrest for illegally accessing ACE warrants, greatly compromising ongoing investigations and endangering the lives of law enforcement. Sheriff Gator DeLoach held a press conference.
4: Based on the evidence uncovered so far, detectives have identified between 60 and 80 separate criminal investigations in which Cartos is believed to have unlawfully accessed and shared confidential law enforcement information.
2: 33-year-old Jabario Cartos faces 17 criminal charges with additional charges forthcoming. This comes after a juvenile probation officer in Orange County was arrested last week on similar charges. Florida's Attorney General James Uthmeyer announces a settlement with Roku. He says the streaming platform negotiated a deal to offer parents more control over their children's streaming experience. Roku will invest $25 million to upgrade its streaming platform, but won't pay any fines or admit wrongdoing. The judge has declared a mistrial after the jury deadlocked in the trial of 30-year-old Jonathan Rindernecht, the man accused of setting the now infamous Palisades fire in Los Angeles last year. After the fire, he moved to Melbourne, Florida, where he was arrested. If convicted, Rindernecht could face as much as 45 years in prison. With Florida's News, I'm Tim Adkins.
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9: River readings for Friday, June 26th. Chipola at Alta, 16.35. Chipola at Scott's Ferry, 20.46. Apalachicola River at Bluntstown, 12.18. Kathy Jo Chapman, 64, of Clarksville, passed away on June 24th. Kathy was born May 22, 1962, in Weewaw to Billy Joe and Sandra Tipton. Kathy found joy in life's simple pleasures. She loved planting flowers, fishing, cooking for her family, spending time at the beach, and making memories with her beloved grandchildren. She also had a special love for her animals. She was preceded in death by her father, Billy Joe Tipton, and her mother, Sandra Hanks. Those left to cherish her memory include her daughter, Kelly Chapman, and Corey Girardo of Clarksville, five grandchildren, her brother, Ricky Tipton, and his wife, Kay of Blountstown, her sisters, Carla Knowles of Georgia, Sandy Schmidt of Georgia, Shana Tipton of Clarksville, and Terry Platts of Clarksville, many nieces, nephews, and other relatives and friends. A memorial service will be held on June 29th at PV Funeral Home Chapel in Blountstown. Visitation will begin at 10 a.m., followed by the service at 11 Central. Memorialization will be by cremation. PV Funeral Home is in charge of the arrangements. John Wayne Cobb Chapman, 67, of Clarksville, passed away on June 24th. Cobb was born in Marietta, August 10, 1958, to John and Myrtis Chapman. He loved the outdoors and was an avid fisherman and hunter. He especially enjoyed fox hunting, training dogs, sucker fishing, and was known as a skilled woodsman. Above all, he treasured spending time with his beloved grandchildren. He was preceded in death by his parents, John and Myrtis Chapman. Those left to cherish his memory include his daughter, Kelly Chapman, and Corey Girardo of Clarksville, five grandchildren, his brother, Ricky Hires, and wife, Phoebe of Bristol, his sisters, Bonnie Johnson of Ashford, Alabama, and Kathy Eldridge of Ashford, Alabama, along with other relatives and many friends. A memorial service will be held on June 29th at PV Funeral Home Chapel in Blountstown. Visitation will begin at 10 a.m. Central, followed by the service at 11 Central. Memorialization will be by cremation. PV Funeral Home in Blountstown is in charge of all the arrangements.
10: Welcome, listeners. Today is June 26th of 2026, and this is Communications Officer Wade with the Liberty County Sheriff's Office bringing you the report for the last 24 hours. We've had one animal complaint, 35 business security checks, one traffic crash, one disabled abandoned vehicle, one verbal disturbance, one lift assist, one medical call, two suspicious, one activity, one person, three traffic stops, one transport for a citizen, one trespass, one warrant arrest, two welfare checks. EMS is responding to three medical emergencies, fire responded to one call of service. There was one booked to the Liberty County Jail, Randy Kent. We have a total of 168 inmates in the county jail. This concludes our report from the Liberty County Sheriff's Office. Sheriff Dusty Arnold, thanks you for listening, and we hope you have a great day.
11: This is your Blountstown Police Report for June 26th. Over the past 24 hours, officers conducted the following. Six business checks, five traffic stops, four extra patrols, four house checks, three information calls, two special details, one fire alarm, one animal call, one traffic accident, and one welfare check. This concludes your police report. Thank you.
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9: 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It's coming up Saturday, July 4th. 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That's the town of Alta in their Independence Day celebration, recognizing 250 years of freedom in the town of Alta, Saturday, July 4th. Some of the programs at Chipola College are up and running for the summer. The Chipola basketball announces 2026 Donnie Tindall Basketball Camp. It'll be at Chipola and will host the 2026 Donnie Tindall Basketball Camp July 27th through 29th at Milton H. Johnson Health Center on the Chipola campus. The camp is open to students celebrating grades K through 12 and is designed to help young athletes improve their basketball fundamental skills. Softball is also under instruction with a camp coming up. The Chipola College softball program has announced dates for the 2026 Little Indians softball camps, and they provide young adults with an opportunity to develop their softball skills while learning from one of the best programs. For more information, you may call 850-718-2398. The pool at Chipola is now open. Students and pass holders 11 a.m. to 5 p.m. Monday through Friday, and the general public from 1 to 4 p.m. Monday through Friday. Non-pass holders may swim from 1 to 4 p.m. Monday through Friday daily for an admission of only $4 for ages 12 and under, and $5 for ages 13 and older. All non-swimmers will be required to have a parent or legal guardian with you at all times. Do you know of someone that is struggling with addiction? If so, there is hope. The Most Excellent Way is an addiction recovery support group that meets each week in Blountstown. It's free to anyone in Calhoun and Liberty County areas that needs support. The men meet on Sundays at 5 o'clock, and women meet on Wednesdays at 5:30. Meetings are held at 17019 Southeast Main Street in Blountstown. And for more information, you may call 850-643-6587. 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It's from 10 a.m. until 1 p.m., sponsored by Farm Bureau of Blountstown and hosted by Career Source, Calhoun County Veterans Service, and American Legion Post 272. 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

0: 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Taking you back to the beach every weekend, the music to shag by Sunday afternoons 2 to 6 right here. Weekend forecast, not bad. It's going to be on the warm side, but hey, it's a time of the year. Highs both days in the low to mid 90s, clear skies on Saturday and Sunday.
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7: In 1869, a golden spike was driven at Promontory, Utah, connecting the east and west lines of the Transcontinental Railroad. Prior to the railroad's completion, it took months to travel overland across the country. There were two ship routes to the west. The voyage across the Gulf of Mexico to Panama and then overland to the Pacific took a month or more. And the passage by ship around the tip of South America took 4 to 6 months. The railroad opened up the west to economic development and cut travel time to about a week between New York and San Francisco, benefiting both industry and the private sector.
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2: Governor DeSantis says the state's move away from a single high-stakes test for K-12 students is bringing positive results.
3: And I'm pleased to say today that we can say the results have been positive.
2: The governor says numbers from the state education department show more than 60% of students are at or above grade level in math and English language skills for the first time ever. The numbers are mostly for public schools, although DeSantis says he believes more private schools taking scholarships will enter the program. District numbers will be released later. A Putnam County employee is under arrest for illegally accessing a database and revealing confidential information to suspects of upcoming arrest warrants, greatly compromising ongoing investigations and endangering the lives of law enforcement. Sheriff Gator DeLoach held a press conference.
4: This case is about far more than someone improperly accessing a computer system. It's about a public employee who was entrusted with confidential information and, according to our investigation, chose to weaponize that against law enforcement and in favor of known drug traffickers.
2: 33-year-old Jabaria Cartos faces 17 criminal charges with additional charges forthcoming. This comes after a juvenile probation officer in Orange County was arrested last week on similar charges. An Ocala teenager is accused of causing a deadly accident. Authorities say 18-year-old Deshaun Williams was driving 90 miles per hour in a 30-mile-per-hour zone near Silver Springs Shores when he collided with another car. A 48-year-old woman was killed and the driver was seriously injured. Williams was arrested and charged with vehicular homicide and reckless driving. He posted a $35,000 bond and was released from the Marion County Jail. AAA says more than 4.6 million Floridians are expected to travel for the upcoming 4th of July holiday, and most of them will be driving. Meanwhile, crude oil prices are falling rapidly, leading to Florida gas prices reversing their previous increase and are expected to remain stable or continue to dip heading into the holiday weekend. With Florida's News, I'm Tim Adkins.
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0: I'm not allowed to vote. 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

0: 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Drive home safely. John Rogers here. Evening plans tonight, 73 the overnight low. A few clouds, but no mention of rain this evening. And the weekend looking nice. A hot one, though, with highs both days in the low to mid-90s. No mention of rain on Saturday or Sunday.
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0: 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This is John Rogers back at you tomorrow this time, noon to 6. It will be Bob Watson to keep you company. Supreme's Benny Mardones coming up.
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